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6: From the National Newsroom of the Canadian Press, I'm Karen Rebo. Hollywood is mourning the death of a talented young television and movie actress. Hayden Panettiere has died at the age of 36. Her father announced her death in a statement provided to ABC News Sunday, but no cause of death was given. Panettiere had a prolific career dating to 1996 when she started out as a child actor in commercials and soap operas. She starred in television series, including Nashville and Heroes.
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6: 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Canada's top trade negotiators remain in Washington as Wednesday's new U.S. tariff threat looms. 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
10: From the National Newsroom of the Canadian Press, I'm Karen Rebo. Hollywood is mourning the death of a talented young TV and movie actress. Hayden Panettiere was 36. Panettiere's career dates back to 1996 as a child actor, and she later starred in television series including Nashville and Heroes. Her Heroes role as a cheerleader with superpowers propelled her to fame in 2006, with the series revolving around the mantra, "Save the cheerleader, save the world." Her father announced her death on Sunday to ABC News, but no cause of death was given. Here's ABC's Rena Roy.
11: Panettiere fought battles she later made public, including postpartum depression after the birth of her daughter. Amid those struggles, she gave up custody of her daughter, Kaya.
12: I remember every second of that day. Every second. No mother could forget a single thing about the day she signed her child away.
11: Panettiere also battled years of addiction and sought treatment multiple times.
10: Her film credits include the voice of Dot in A Bug's Life, Remember the Titans, and two Scream movies. Canada's top trade negotiators spent the weekend in Washington as Wednesday's new U.S. tariff threat looms. Canada-U.S. Trade Minister Dominic LeBlanc and Chief Negotiator Janice Charette met virtually with U.S. Trade Representative Jamieson Greer for an hour on Sunday. An evening statement from an aide to LeBlanc said the meeting was constructive. Prime Minister Mark Carney is set to join two premiers today to make an announcement about energy security. Carney's trip to St. John's to announce news alongside Newfoundland and Labrador Premier Tony Wakeham and Quebec's Christine Frechette follows reports that the two provinces have reached a deal regarding Churchill Falls. The provincial hydro utilities jointly own the Churchill Falls generating station in Labrador. They had a framework agreement in 24 to end that deal and create a new energy sharing arrangement, but Wakeham ordered a review upon his election last fall. The trial against Tupac Shakur's accused killer begins today in Las Vegas, where Dwayne Davis, also known as Keefe D, a one-time South L.A. gang leader, is accused of ordering the killing. ABC's Alex Stone tells us who will be deciding his fate.
13: A jury of six men and 10 women now impaneled among

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7: Okay, high at 27 today or 81, mix of sun and clouds, small chance of showers early this morning, and a little bit windy. Wind gusting to 40 kilometers an hour today, tonight low of 17 or 63. Tomorrow, looking nice, 27 or 81, mainly sunny, and Wednesday, high at 25 or 77. The current temperature right now, it's 22 out there or 71 Fahrenheit.

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1: .07, you're listening to The Kyle Horner Show. I'm Chris Byrne, filling in for Kyle this week as he... Look, I love my job. I love my job, especially when I'm behind the microphone. But when he told me he has family in from out of town and this entire week was, and I quote, going to be feast week with some of the best eats around Windsor Essex and then also some barbecuing or smoking during the week, I got to admit, I got a little jealous. Got a little bit, as much as being on the radio fills my heart, being... at feast week at the Kyle Horner residence fills your belly and fills your soul. But we do have a lot on the show today. Big thank you to everyone who's coming along for the ride. In just a little bit, we're going to be talking about, do you ever find that there's not enough hours in the day? Well, this guy wrote a book called The 25th Hour, which might be able to help us out in those times where things are a little bit pinchy. You know, when things start a little stacking on top of you. I definitely feel that. I also feel that and feel a little bit of guilt late at night when I'm scrolling TikToks or Instagrams and going, I could be more productive. Also, like Mike and Meg were talking about a little bit later on this morning, we're going to be talking about the Windsor Council procedures that are being questioned by a current councillor and maybe future mayor. We'll get to that in a little bit as well. We have a chance for you to win some Cornfest passes. A little bit later on after 11 o'clock. And then this is a big one. Is your AC running too hard? This summer has been very, very hot, and we're going to get to that after 11 o'clock. Like I said, a lot of show here today. This is the Kyle Horner Show. My name's Chris Byrne. Thanks for joining us. This is AM 800.
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1: 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We do have a mix of sun and clouds here through the rest of today. On our way to a high of 27, mostly sunny tomorrow, a high again of 27. And then by the time we hit Wednesday, there is a chance of showers with a high of 25. Also, tonight's going to be just partly cloudy down to 17. Kind of a really, really nice night to be able to open up the windows. Right now, we're sitting at 21 or 70 Fahrenheit. And with the Humidex, feels more like 27 or 80.
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0: 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Mix of sun and clouds here today on our way to 27 for a high. That's what the high is going to be tomorrow. We'll get to that in a sec. Low down to 17 tonight, though. Tomorrow, more sun in the forecast, so mainly sunny and 27. That's a nice little one. Also with the humidex, about 30 tomorrow. Chance of showers on Wednesday, but then after we get through that, we're looking at a great end of the week. Sunny and 26 on Thursday, sunny and 27 on Friday. Right now, it's 21 or 70 Fahrenheit, but with the humidex, feels like 27 or 80.
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That one is producer Will's choice for this segment. Well done. Well done, sir. You're listening to the Kyle Horner Show. My name's Chris Byrne. What happens if your house

0: A little preview into what producer Will's house looks like right now, as I can imagine, as you're getting up to 84, 85 there. 11:26, you're listening to the Kyle Horner Show. And yeah, look, I grew up without air conditioning. I am back to living without air conditioning for the moment. Once I get some walls put back up in my house, then I'm probably going to end up with a heat pump in my place for heating and cooling. But as of right now, you know, it's a little bit tough to affix something to no walls being there. I'm in a construction zone. And, okay, we don't need to persecute anyone on the radio right now. Maybe I got a little bit lazy in the spring and summertime, but Q3 is when I'm going to turn things around. The other, every time people ask, like, how construction on the house is going, when it is hot, like producer Will's house, that's how mine is pretty much through the entire summer until the nighttime and it cools down. No one wants to work indoors when it feels like 28, 29, 30 degrees. Like, I'd rather be outside for the most part anyways. Plus, it also helped when I did have two motorcycles that I could just hop on one of them and completely abscond from any of my responsibilities. But come fall time, I will be getting things. I'm going to get my life back in order starting this fall. That's my plan. That's my goal. I'll put it out in the universe, and who knows, maybe we'll end up falling on that. Some sad Hollywood news came yesterday in that actress Hayden Panettiere passed away at the age of 36, 37, I want to say she was. You may remember her from shows like Heroes she was in. She's done a couple other things since then. The other thing that, look, I don't want to pry into people's lives, especially celebrities' lives. I just don't know why they aren't honest about how people passed away. I get it. Privacy, family, the whole kit and caboodle. But, like, I go back to when my dad passed away a couple years ago. And a lot of people did have that question. Maybe they were a little bit too afraid to ask. And I would just say right away, like, it was a heart attack. And if it happens to be from self-harm, then just get that out there. If it happens to be an overdose, again, I understand why you would want to keep some of that stuff private. But I kind of feel like it's in the public interest to talk about things more openly. And that there doesn't have to be, you know, such a like shying away, or that we have to have things, you know, so guarded that we can't talk about what's really happening, especially in a life like this. And again, it's not me trying to pry. I just, whenever you see that, and then it allows your mind and my mind to speculate a lot more than I think it probably should in a case where a 37-year-old ends up dying. I mean, you probably have your theories if this is the first time that you're hearing it, or if you saw any of the posts from yesterday. It would allay any of those speculations that floating around on how that happens. But again, sad that anyone passes away. Sad that a 37-year-old does in the Hollywood world mourning this morning. Lots to get to still on the show. It's 11:29. 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
11: July's rebound in gas prices pushed Canada's annual rate of inflation up to 3% last month. Stats Canada says the surge in the consumer price index comes despite signs of cost pressures easing at the grocery store. Higher jet fuel prices contributed to a 12% hike in the cost of airfares last month. A proposed new long-term care home in downtown Windsor is moving through the planning process. Berkshire Care Center wants to build a new 224-bed, four-story facility on Hannah Street, just east of Howard Avenue, to replace its aging facility. A public information meeting was held last week where residents raised concerns about parking, noise, and density. And the 60-day deadline for an Iran peace deal expires today, and the two sides are even further apart. The ambitious deadline was set in an interim deal U.S. President Donald Trump signed back in June. There has been no sign of any compromise on the Strait of Hormuz or that detailed nuclear talks have even begun. Details on these and other stories at noon. The forecast is next.
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11: And now the forecast from the AM 800 Weather Center. A mix of sun and cloud and windy for this afternoon. A high of 27, feeling like 32 with the Humidex. Cloudy for tonight. Fog patches developing with a low of 17. And mainly sunny for the day tomorrow. A high of 27, feeling like 30. Right now in Windsor, it's 21 or 70 degrees Fahrenheit. I'm Megan DeLaurier. 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
7: Here's the forecast from the AM 800 Weather Center. A mix of sun and cloud with a northwest wind gusting to 40 kilometers an hour. A high of 27, feeling like 32 with the Humidex. Cloudy this evening, fog patches developing after midnight, a low of 17. And mainly sunny for tomorrow, a high of 27, feeling like 30.
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Great day outside right now. A mix of sun and cloud. A high of 27. Makes it feel like 32. Overnight, partly cloudy fog patches developing around midnight. A nice, beautiful low of 17. Right now it's 25. That's 77 Fahrenheit. And on the show today, I've got lots of great subjects, and there's always something interesting happening around Canada, obviously, at this time of year. And so this one really jumped out at me to start the day. Conservatives call for an extension of the temporary gas price relief until next summer. We all knew that we were going to get relief at the pumps through the summer. I believe it ends Labor Day weekend. Well, now Pierre Poilievre is calling, and he wants it to be extended for another 10 months. The Liberals suspended the federal fuel excise tax back in April in response to global price shocks sparked by the U.S.-Israeli war in Iran.

0: in traffic right now. We got a message from a texter a little while ago that the red lights were flashing at Walker and County Road 8. We actually got two messages on that. So let me know if that's still there. And obviously, if it's flashing, treat that as a four-way stop. Also, new road work that started today. Disputed in LaSalle is closed at Kelly Road West and Kelly Road East for road work. And there's no through traffic along Disputed at Kelly Road during the week. That, like I say, started this morning, and that's going to continue until Friday at 6 o'clock. If you see any problems out there, let us know. 519-792-2559.
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8: 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I'm your host for the week, Michelle Molesky from CTV Windsor. And up next is, as I said going into the break, is a guy that doesn't need a whole lot of introduction in this community for his involvement in our community, talking about one of the most unique fundraisers that I've ever been introduced to since I moved down here to Windsor years and years and years ago. And so joining me now is John Fairley to talk about the Hospice Face-to-Face campaign. Hi, John. How are you?
9: Hey, how are you?
8: Good, good.
9: Welcome
8: thanks for
9: to
8: joining
9: radio.
8: Me.
9: Look at you. I have an announcement to make. I am announcing, just so everyone's listening, I am announcing the 24th annual face-to-face campaign for hospice. You think I was announcing something else this week?
8: I did. I was, you had me on the edge of my seat there, literally.
9: I bet. Let me tell you, this is a labor of love. Mm-hmm. So many people, 24 years we've been doing this. And our chairs, Gary Ng and Katie Kennedy, kind of does the official stuff from their, the Hospice of Windsor and Essex County. But from the heartfelt family of Fairleys, we're just so pleased. And we know the care that that has been given to our mother and father. So whatever we started with this thing years ago, has been a blessing to our community. So, it's back on. It is the easiest fundraiser. Don't be walking, no walkathon, bikes, no running needed, no medals given out. We always ask everyone to go to 10 people they know for $10 and help us with to pay for transportation for our community.
8: It's such an easy concept, you know, especially when it's 10 people, $10. I mean, someone with limited math skills such as myself, even I can wrap my head around how simple that is. So you talked about why you started. Can you elaborate a little bit more about just what care your family received at a very important time in your lives?
9: Well, we started this when I had on Face to Face, my TV show on Cogeco or Your TV, and we had Carol Derbyshire on, and Carol Derbyshire was talking about this vision that they had on Empress. They were going to buy this school and start the hospice village, they called it. So we thought, oh, okay, this is interesting. And so the money started coming in to help that lady with that village. And all I did was I looked at the camera and I said, if all of you watching today, it's like the Jerry Lewis television, if all of you watching today were to give $10 to this lady, we could get that village built. Mm-hmm. Well, $10 started coming in and people started dropping off. So I said to Carol Derbyshire, there's something going on here.

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